It's ironic, I get it. I wrote the song in a second and there ain't nothing I can't do. It's love's whatever and I'm biotic. I'm shepherd, I dig up all of the treasure and you were a little head. There's a pull up on your petals. It's ironic, I get it. I wrote the song in a second and

Salonic and get it. I would be song in a second in the rain. Nothing I can't do with love's whatever. And I'm biotic, I'm shepherd, I dig the ball of the treasure. When you were a little head, there's a pull up under your pedal. If it's Salonic and get it. I would be song in a second in the rain. Nothing